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12: From the Sky News Centre at 5. There's been a second night of unrest in Belfast following a knife attack that wasn't as severe as Tuesday night's disorder. The violence followed the stabbing of Stephen Ogilvie, who, with a 30-year-old Sudanese refugee man, appeared in court charged with attempted murder yesterday. Lib Dem leader Sir Ed Davey has blamed social media for the unrest. Wikipedia co-founder Jimmy Wales says we should just be careful with our speech online.
13: That onlineness, I think, is a problem for a lot of people. But also, the bigger problem is if people in positions of influence and authority are not calling for calm, reflective discussion and debate, then that isn't helping either.
12: US Central Command says fresh strikes on Iran were in response to threats against American forces and commercial shipping. Tehran has threatened to hit back against American targets in Bahrain, where missile warning sirens have sounded. Yesterday, the US president said the Iranians are delaying just signing a peace deal.
14: If they had a nuclear weapon, there'd be no Israel, there'd be no Middle East. So we'll see what happens. We're really close to a deal, but they keep tapping us along. They keep playing us for suckers.
12: A new way to tackle antisocial behaviour at railway stations is being rolled out across Britain this summer. Train operators will give railway behaviour notices to repeat offenders, banning them from specific stations for 12 months. Almost a year on from the Air India plane crash that killed 241 people, the sole survivor is asking for honesty and answers. Britain Vishwas Kumar Ramesh was on the London-bound Boeing 787. Investigators have yet to publish their findings of the cause of the crash. Sports Direct owner Fraser Groups launched a takeover offer for German luxury fashion brand Hugo Boss. He currently owns 26% of the business. And England continued their World Cup preparations with a 3-0 win against Costa Rica in their final warm-up match in Orlando. Declan Rice, Anthony Gordon and Ollie Watkins got the goals for Thomas Tuchel's side. That's the latest. I'm Barry Weir.
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11: From the Sky News Centre at 6, police have used water cannon on protesters on the outskirts of North Belfast on a second night of trouble following a stabbing in the city. A group lit fires on roads and threw bricks and stones at riot officers after Monday's attack on Stephen Ogilvy, who remains stable in hospital. His family say there's false information online and have condemned the disorder. Meanwhile, First Minister Michelle O'Neill says some are encouraging hatred.
12: These bad actors are actually using what's happened on Monday night and playing to people's fears and orchestrating this whilst they sit cosy in their homes and encourage all these other people to go out onto the streets.
11: The US and Iran have traded attacks in a fresh series of strikes. It's after Donald Trump vowed to hit them again hard in revenge for the downing of a helicopter. The sole survivor of the Air India plane crash is demanding honesty and answers about the disaster. It's a year since Britain Vishwas Kumar Ramesh escaped the London-bound flight, on which 241 others died. Apple is reportedly agreeing to take steps to make stolen iPhones useless. The Daily Mail says the tech giant will build in a kill switch after Britain's top police officer called for the step to help tackle thefts. In sports, England eased to a comfortable 3-0 win over Costa Rica in their final friendly before the World Cup. Declan Rice, Anthony Gordon and Ollie Watkins scored the goals for Thomas Tuchel's side. The England boss was pleased with the way his team dealt with an hour-long delay to kick-off because of storms in Orlando.
13: We just know that things can come and we know that how we want to react, calm and focused and relaxed. We want to focus on the stuff that we can influence, and we did this today on a high level.
11: And the wait is over as the World Cup gets underway tonight with Mexico taking on South Africa in Mexico City. An opening ceremony will take place ahead of tonight's match with Shakira and Burna Boy performing. That's the latest. I'm Kat Suave.
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1: Do you remember we looked into this when Baby May was kind of like being predicted to be born? I can't remember what her due date was now. But and it was fascinating to see that whilst there are certain days of the year that are slightly more popular for children to be born, it's actually quite a fair
0: split.
1: You know, because you know, how many people do you know are born on Christmas Day?
0: Yeah.
1: But it isn't at the bottom of the...
0: It's not the bottom of the list.
1: Which is weird, isn't it?
0: Yeah.
1: But there are obviously certain times of the year that help things along.
0: Valentine's Day.
1: Apparently, the May bank holiday this year.
0: Just random.
1: What was happening then? I wasn't feeling like particularly...
0: Was this the early May bank holiday or the late one?
1: I think this was the early one because of the date that this lands on.
0: Because the late one, I'd understand because the weather was gorgeous. So maybe everyone was like, oh, the weather's nice. Hi.
1: Let's have an ice cream and a baby. That's not how it works, Noobs.
0: Or maybe it didn't work because it was too hot.
1: Maybe. Well, this is fair point. So on average, daily birth rate, is 1,625 children a day. That's a lot, isn't it?
0: That's a lot of babies.
1: But they're now thinking, based on previous years, there's going to be a baby boom in February, specifically the end of February, because of the May Day bank holiday. And they reckon nearly 1,900 babies are going to be born. How do they know?
0: How do they know?
1: I find
0: 300 more babies.
1: Yeah. Well, I can absolutely promise you that one of them is not mine. So.
0: We'll just stick with the one for now.
1: Is that all right? Is that okay? Do you mind? So, if you've been, having ice cream and things, then maybe.
0: Maybe.
1: Maybe.
0: Maybe.
1: Maybe.
0: Baby.
1: That's right. Alex Warren and Taylor Swift is coming up
2: next. Breakfast.
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4: 6:42, the A2 as you head towards the Bean Interchange. Got your usual slow traffic for 10 minutes as you come from Cobham and Strood. Eurotunnel as well. Waiting time of up to 30 minutes for the passenger service this morning at Folkestone due to capacity restrictions. Elsewhere, looking pretty clear. If that's not the case where you are, give us an update on our jam line. The number is 01227 786 106.
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3: Traffic and travel.
1: M25 looking slow this morning towards the Dartford Tunnels and Gravesend's A2 building up now as you're heading towards Bluewater. Detling Hill slow. And expect Hurst Green's A21 also to be busy because of roadworks in the area. 30 minutes of delays at Eurotunnel this morning. Other than that, new set of roadworks at Crayford London Road could cause you a few issues around Roman Way and Five Oak Green Maidstone Road. Those temporary traffic lights went in yesterday at Badsell. Expect delays around there too. We're on 01227 786 106 is the jam line.
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0: At 7 o'clock, here's Lucy Hudson.
12: Ahead of the World Cup kicking off tonight, a Kent pub boss is hoping it'll be a boost for the industry. The hospitality sector has struggled since COVID, with experts suggesting around 6 pubs a week are closing. Because the tournament's taking place in America, Mexico and Canada, kick-off times are quite late. Tony Palmer owns the Lord Byron in Margate.
13: All my customers are regulars. You know, they all know, they all live in the local area, so they all know sort of what to expect and how to behave. I don't think many people will stay out at sort of 3, 4 in the morning for games, and I wouldn't expect us to get the licensing hours, but you know, what 1 o'clock to 1:30 should be absolutely fine.
12: Mexico take on South Africa in the opening match. Last night, England beat Costa Rica 3-0 in a friendly. Their first group game is against Croatia next Wednesday. The water minister's told Kent MPs it's essential South East Water rebuilds trust ahead of an expected hot summer. A special session's been held in Parliament about supply disruptions. The most recent happened during the May half term, which also saw record high temperatures. Emma Hardy says the company must ensure it doesn't happen again.
14: We've all agreed that it's important and right that the chair has resigned and the CEO has resigned. I met with the interim chair of South East Water twice during this incident, and I was clear that what we need is a focus plan for this summer.
12: It comes as the firms agree to double the amount of compensation for businesses in Tunbridge Wells affected by outages over the winter. Around 24,000 properties were impacted by a problem at the Pen Tunbury Treatment Works. £1.2 million will be paid up to make up for lost trading. A man's been charged after a car reported stolen from Canterbury was found in Dorset. The Porsche had been fitted with a tracking device and was located just 2 hours after going missing on Monday. A 47-year-old has appeared in court and been remanded in custody.
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12: Football, and Gillingham have signed a new striker on a two-year deal. Will Goodwin previously played for Stoke City, Cheltenham Town and Oxford United. Several League Two sides were apparently after him, but he's joined the Gills and says he can't wait to get started. That's the latest. Next updates at 7:30.
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12: After a bright start, it'll be mostly cloudy today with outbreaks of rain and highs of 16 in Canterbury, 15 in Warmer.
2: 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Kent weather.
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0: Sugar Babes round round on KMFM Breakfast. It's Rob and Noomi.
1: Do you think it's still on the plane? Or do you think it's escaped? I think that's the important question.
0: Yeah.
1: Because otherwise, I get on no planes.
0: They can survive for a long time.
1: Right, well, how long?
0: Like months.
1: Without any food or anything?
0: Yeah.
1: And there's probably a cheeky croissant or something left by a Heinemann.
0: They have
1: chair,
0: a little snack on.
1: No, this is a scary story for me. I can't stand it. Ugh.
0: Literally snakes on a plane in real life. Mm-hmm. A venomous snake escaped on board of a packed UK-bound TUI plane.
1: Mm.
0: And it still hasn't been found.
1: Why?
0: Why was the venomous snake on the plane anyway?
1: Why was it on there? Yeah. And how did it? I mean, if it escaped, it's clever. It knows what it's doing, which means it's gonna.
0: Well, it's mildly venomous.
1: That's still. I'd rather it be non.
0: Yeah.
1: The other thing is with this, it could be hiding anywhere. Because you see, have you ever watched, it's probably not your cup of tea because of your issues with spiders, but there's a program that they show on like Sky One or something. It's like, when they go into Australia, it's people that go into other people's homes, not pest control, but that kind of thing to go.
0: Oh, to like remove the snake that's in the toilet or whatever.
1: Yeah, and honestly, some of the places these things, they get found is crazy.
0: Yeah.
1: I'm okay for it.
0: My sister's childhood best friend, they had a corn snake. And it went missing for, I would say, a year in the house. And it just showed up one day.
1: And the same one?
0: Same one, in the house.
1: Nah. Do you reckon they told everybody on board?
0: Well, apparently it was found after it had landed.
1: Yeah, sure.
0: In Gatwick.
1: Sure.
0: So it had flown from Mexico to London.
1: It just keeps getting worse. It's a Mexican venomous snake.
0: I reckon they probably didn't tell anyone. Because what's the point? What'd you be like, by the way, I hope you enjoyed your flight. Did you know?
1: Because I'm already nibbling on my ankles.
0: Yeah, but if you've already... it hasn't nibbled on your ankles because you've already survived the flight and you're off the plane. Or do they have to tell people because there's a chance that it's gone into someone's bag and they've brought
1: it
0: home?
1: And they've taken it home. Yeah, probably the latter, I'd imagine. So if you did recently go to Mexico on a TUI plane,
0: just check your bag.
1: Check your luggage.
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7: The M25 anti-clockwise at Dartford Tunnels is queuing back a bit already. Expect the A2 also in Gravesend to be doing the same. Usual stuff though, to be fair. And that's the case on Detling Hill on the A21 London Road at Hurst Green, as well as the Wainscott Bypass. No other issues on public transport at the moment, other than waiting times starting to grow at Eurotunnel, and then roadworks such as the Five Oak Green Maidstone Road, Maidstone's Lewes Road and Strood's A2 Commercial Road going to be the new ones that are going to cause some issues. We're on 01227 786 106 is the jam line.
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12: 7.43, the M25 anti-clockwise. There's 10 minutes of delays at the Dartford Tunnel. Wainscott Bypass, you've got your usual queues as you head towards the Medway City Estate at 4 Elms Hill. The M2 exit slip road heading coastbound. You've got your usual slow traffic at Junction 3, Taddington Roundabout. There's 15 minutes of queues going southbound on Detling Hill before the M20 Junction 7. And it's slow on the A28 Island Road at Sturry Hill. Hurst Green, London Road, the A21, still got queues there because of the temporary lights at Station Road. On Eurotunnel this morning, waiting time of up to an hour on the passenger service at Folkestone due to capacity restrictions. And on Southern services, there's cancellations between Eastbourne and Ashford International due to a points failure at Eastbourne. So check your journey before you set off. If you've got any updates for us, call us hands-free on the jam line, 01 227 786 106.
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7: 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Traffic and travel.
8: Roads this morning do seem to be moving okay. Usual kind of slow stuff in all of the usual places. So you've got extra 5 minutes or so at the bottom of Detling Hill. A little bit of extra stuff on the Wainscot Bypass and Tunbridge Pembury Road as well. Lots of roadworks are adding time to our journeys this morning. A heads up for a new set at Crayford's London Road. A recent new set of Five Oak Greens, Maidstone Road, Maidstone's Lewes Road and Strood A2 Commercial Road. They seem to be causing delays already. Waiting time of up to an hour to passengers at Eurotunnel at Folkestone. We're on 01 227 786 106 is the jam line.
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11: The World Cup is starting tonight and a Kent pub boss has told KMFM they'll still be busy despite the late kickoff times. It's hoped the tournament, which is being held in the US, Mexico and Canada, will bring a boost for the hospitality industry. England's first game is next Wednesday night against Croatia and starts at 9pm. Tony Palmer owns the Lord Byron in Margate.
12: When you can actually put an event on, whether it be, you know, a big football match, a live event, you know, a live band, people do show up. I just think they choose what they can and can't do. And honestly, an event like this, it brings everyone out.
11: South East Water have agreed to pay out £1.2 million to businesses impacted by water outages in Tunbridge Wells over the winter. That's double the amount of compensation previously promised. It comes as Kent MPs have been told the government's keeping a close eye on the company. There was more disruption for thousands of customers during the record-breaking heatwave in May. Water Minister Emma Hardy says it can't happen again.
13: We're expecting the weather to be hot again this summer. We're expecting, therefore, people to increase the water that they're using, and they need to be working more closely with local partners and rebuild that trust.
11: She's been speaking at a special session in Parliament on supply issues in the county. The chair and chief exec of South East Water have recently quit. Three men from Essex have been arrested after police were called to suspicious activity at an industrial estate in Ashford. People were seen getting out of a car and approaching a lorry parked at the Copswood site just after midnight yesterday. The side of the vehicle had been damaged. A knife and balaclavas have been seized. And in football, Gillingham have announced another summer signing. Striker Will Goodwin is joining on a two-year deal. The 24-year-old's been telling fans why he chose the Gills following reports of interest from other League Two sides.
14: I think after speaking to the manager, seemed like a great club, and the manager's philosophies and his playing style, I think, suits me to a T. So, yeah, really excited to play here and play under this manager.
11: That's the latest. Next update's at 8:30.
15: You know what you're getting with a football away game. The lucky shirt you wear every weekend. Tactical discussions.
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15: 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Trying to get a chant going. Half-time pies. Hoping for a last-minute winner. Happy with the point. Sometimes in life, you just know what you're getting. Like a luxury bed and a great night's sleep at Premier Inn. You know what you're getting with Premier Inn.
9: 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Kent weather.
11: Mostly cloudy today with outbreaks of rain and highs of 16 in Tunbridge Wells, 15 in Birchington.
7: 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Kent weather.
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0: Jeff, a song could give you, like, just a gentle but warm hug.
1: It's this song.
0: It's this song, isn't it?
1: It's stuck in my head all the time. I love it.
0: It's Taylor Swift. I knew it. I knew you from the new Toy Story film. If you've boxed in to see it, then obviously you're going to be singing that at some point in the theatres over the next couple of weeks.
1: Right. We want to say a huge happy 11th birthday to, direct quote, my beautiful, sassy, argumentative, funny, caring granddaughter, Claire Louise. You will shine in all you do. Lots of love, Nanny Claire and Grandad Tuck.
0: Oh, happy birthday. Happy birthday.
1: And we also want to have a big shout out to Lexi, who has just smashed her fundraising goal. She's raising money for the Big Cat Sanctuary, doing a tiger trek and a beach clean. She has raised £332.
0: Oh, wow.
1: So, huge well done, Lexi. You superstar.
0: That's, you told me about Lexi the other day. It's a really good idea, because they need some help.
1: Yeah.
0: Lexi, thank you for doing that for us all. That we really appreciate you. Right, you ready to play?
1: Yes.
0: Let's get on.
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1: Let's play Say It. 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
0: You know how it works. You choose one of us to be on your team. We'll do our best to describe things that pop up on the screen in front of us, and you'll get 60 seconds to get through as many as you can.
1: The more you get right, the higher score. At the end of the month, the top scorer wins a grand.
0: The end of the month is Wednesday, the 30th of June. So we're already over a third of the way through. Kaylee Firth in Sittingbourne at the moment, queen of the leaderboard with a score of 10.
1: Let's see if we can get you to the top today. 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
15: It's Righty here, and I'm already loving this glorious summer of football. 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And because it's M&S, it is, of course, delicious. 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
0: Roads this morning are going to be a little bit tricky. Just sheer volume of traffic. We're seeing a little bit more upweighted across the entire county, with special mentions to Canterbury, Maidstone and Detling Strood looking very slow as well. A lot of these are roadwork related, though, to be fair. Expect things to be a bit trickier over the Rochester Bridge and the Waynescott Bypass. A couple of extra minutes extra through there. Waiting time up to 2 hours with Eurotunnel at the moment. It's not causing any issues onto the M20, but we got our eyes on it. And Southeastern, between Ashford International and Swanley, they're running a reduced service due to engineering works. We're on 01227 786 106.
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1: Yeah, and you know what? 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We've said this before, whether you love live entertainment, you're a foodie and animal lover, you're into your tech or your gear, whatever you're into, the Kent County Show is bringing it. 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
2: Yes. All this week, farmyard animals have taken over Kent's biggest hits, and you have to tell us who is the original artist of this animal anthem. 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
2: It's 8:44. Medway Tunnel in Chatham, as you're heading between Chatham Docks to Anthony's Way and the Medway City Estate. It's slow this morning on the Wainscot Bypass heading towards the City Estate as well. Queuing there at Fort Elms Hill. It's busy in Canterbury this morning on Pinhill, Rodeos Town, Broad Street and Military Road between Windsheet Roundabout and Chaucer Roundabout, and also on the A257 from Longport, St Martin's Hill and Littlebourne Road into town. Sevenoaks, the A25 Seal Road, that's slow around the A225 St John's Hill. In Hawkhurst, roadworks causing queues on Highgate Hill, that's at the High Street, Cranbrook Road, the Royal Oak traffic lights. And Hurst Green, the temporary lights there causing queues in both directions at Station Road. Eurotunnel, waiting time is now up to 2 hours at the passenger service at Folkestone due to capacity restrictions, and there's cancellations on southern services between Eastbourne and Ashford International due to a points failure. Any updates, call us hands-free, 01227 786 106.
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2: Kelly Corrigan in Chatham, do you want to go to the Kent County Show?
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2: Have you been before?
3: I used to go every year as a child.
0: Oh, okay.
3: And I take my children to whenever I can. And we came last year and we met you on the stand.
0: Oh, awesome. Oh, thanks for doing that. Well, look, it'd be nice to go again, though, right?
3: Yeah, brilliant.
0: Okay, well, all you need to do is tell us, what songs did our animals take over?
2: Was it A, Adele, Rolling in the Deep, or B, Zara Larsson, Lush Life?
3: B, Zara Larsson's Lush Life.
0: Kelly,
2: you're going again!
0: Good work! We should probably give the family a shout out. Who's going to the Kent County Show with you this year?
3: Probably Mike, Maya and Kenzie.
0: Oh, it's done.
2: Lovely.
0: Look, well, if you go on Friday, we get to say hi again. We haven't changed much.
2: No, I've got a fringe now.
0: Yeah, I've got a friend and one leg.
2: And one leg.
0: Which is nice.
3: Brilliant.
0: All right, look, well done, Kelly. We'll see you there.
3: Thank you.
0: And we're playing again for the final time tomorrow. What time are we playing tomorrow?
2: We are playing tomorrow.
0: Just a little head start to give the people that are listening a chance. Yeah?
2: After 7 o'clock.
0: Just
2: tomorrow.
0: After 7 o'clock. It's a bit earlier tomorrow, isn't it? Just after 7, don't miss it. Right then, you ready to kickstart the workday?
2: Yes, please. We've got the morning motivational mix on the way.
0: It's a good one. On top of that, Zara Larsson and Benson Boone coming your way.
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1: Traffic and travel.
0: Sturry's Island Road, Seven Oaks, the High Street and Hawkhurst Highgate Hill, the slowest places to be right now. We've got extra road work delays at Hurst Green's A21 London Road. It's because, again, of road works. Canterbury looking very slow, as is the Wainscot Bypass heading into town. But traffic seems to be easing elsewhere. Got 2 hours of delays to passengers on Eurotunnel. level. Unfortunately, due to some restrictions that are ongoing and South Eastern running a reduced service between Ashford International and Swanley because of engineering works. We're on 01227 786 106. That's the Jamline number. Call us hands-free if you can update us.
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2: At 9 o'clock, here's Lucy Hudson.
12: As we get ready for the start of the World Cup, a Kent pub boss says it'll be vital for the hospitality industry this summer. The tournament, which is being held in America, Mexico and Canada, gets underway tonight. England's first game is against Croatia next Wednesday in a 9pm kickoff. Tony Palmer owns the Lord Byron in Margate.
13: It's a little bit unfortunate that some of the games are going to be in the very early hours and we're not actually 100% sure what we can show and what we can't as regards opening hours yet. But luckily, at least the first three games are sort of decent times, sort of 9, 10 o'clock in the evening.
12: South East Water has agreed to double the amount of compensation for businesses in Tunbridge Wells affected by outages in December last year. The company will pay out £1.2 million to make up for lost trading. Local MP Mike Martin has described it as a victory. It comes after a special session was held in Parliament to look at water supply issues across Kent. The chair and chief exec of South East Water recently resigned. Emma Hardy is the Water Minister.
14: It's good to hear from the Honourable Member for Tunbridge Wells that they had a positive meeting with the interim chair, and to rebuild trust is going to take a long time, but we're hoping that it's starting to show.
12: It's been confirmed a hotel in Ashford will no longer be used to house asylum seekers. MP Sojan Joseph says people waiting for their refugee status to be confirmed also won't be housed at the Holiday Inn anymore. Labour say they've closed more than half of the asylum hotels opened during the Conservative government, saving millions of pounds. A first aid instructor from Ramsgate who suffered a heart attack at the age of 41 has been reunited with the ambulance team who helped him. Michael Gorf started to feel unwell while at home with his partner and three-year-old twins in March. He was rushed to hospital and had emergency surgery.
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12: Football and Gillingham have signed a new striker on a two-year deal. Will Goodwin previously played for Stoke City, Cheltenham Town and Oxford United. Several League Two sides were apparently after him, but he's joined the Gills and says he can't wait to get started. That's the latest. Next updates at 10.
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1: Kent weather.
12: It'll be mostly cloudy today with outbreaks of rain and feeling a bit cooler. Highs of 16 in Rochester, 15 in Dungeness.
4: 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Kent weather.
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0: It's this weekend, isn't it?
2: This weekend, Saturday, Coxheath Village Hall near Maidstone from midday. And there is still time to register a team.
0: Mate, I think this is on par with the... I'm not even joking, with the World Cup. Everybody talks about this thing.
2: It is world famous.
0: It is world famous.
2: Would you ever do it?
0: Yeah, 100%. What are you doing? It's a Pie Andy Walker. I'm there. Like,
2: what are you doing on Saturday?
0: Pieing Andy Walker.
2: Should we register a team?
0: Please, if we can. When can we, do you want to do it whilst we're playing the Morning Motivation?
2: Have a great weekend, guys. Hope it goes really well for you.
0: We will no doubt be talking about it on Monday morning's show. Right, coming up, Lizzo's on the way. After this, and Robin with Every Heartbeat on KMFM Breakfast.

0: Things that are
1: Benson Boone, beautiful things on KMFM Breakfast. You know, he is totally on my list of people that I want to see live because I've seen videos of his concerts and they are so cool.
2: You know, you had a really cool story yesterday, having seen the 1975 at a venue before they were even the 1975.
1: Yeah.
2: And the only story I had was my dad's story.
1: Which was still great. He saw the Beatles at a pub.
2: Yeah, for 12 pence or whatever.
1: Yeah.
2: But it wasn't my story. And I was thinking about yesterday. And I thought, come on, you wreck your brains. And it all of a sudden dawned on me, Lee's Cliff Hall.
1: Mm-hmm.
2: I took my first, like, proper girlfriend, I think I was like 14 or 15 or whatever, to see Jamelia. I've forgotten all about it. And that's quite... I'm okay with that. That's a great story. I'm all right about that, you know. So I've come to the party, it just took me a little while to remember it. But it was a special night, you know?
1: This summer, you can experience live music on your doorstep, but everywhere at once, and we want to help you win your way in.
2: It's happening from Friday the 26th to Sunday the 28th of June. It's over 1,000 gigs will be happening at 400 grassroots venues across the UK. It's going to be the UK's biggest music festival, but... with a big difference.
1: Yeah, so if you go to kmfm.co.uk, you can see who's playing and enter for a chance to win a pair of tickets and 400 quid spending money to help you have the best night.
2: It's all about supporting your local music scene and being part of Everywhere at Once, the music festival. It's been made possible because of you.
1: Yeah, and it's a great way to support grassroots music venues and supporting those artists. They have to play those venues to then get to the stadiums and be super successful. So it's an amazing way to be part of your local music scene.
2: And remember, the reason it is because of you is because you've been playing the National Lottery. So thank you for doing that. They've invested billions of pounds into music projects across the UK. So we're super happy to be supporting this. If you head to the website now, you could be a winner.
1: 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Good luck.
2: Right, stay where you're at. We got the latest on the roads. We'll do Sam Fender and Doja Cat next.
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1: It's 9:24, the A2 Rochester Bridge. You've got slow traffic between Rochester and Strood. Surrey, the A28 Island Road, that's busy at Surrey Hill, the A291. Tunbridge Wells, London Road, St John's Road, the A26, that's busy. 10 minutes of traffic between Southborough and the centre of Tunbridge Wells. Roadworks causing delays this morning in Hawkhurst, the A229 Highgate Hill. That's queuing in both directions at High Street, Cranbrook Road, the Royal Oak traffic lights. And Hurst Green, the A21 London Road, both directions. The temporary lights there causing queues in both directions at Station Road. On Eurotunnel, waiting time of up to 2 hours on the passenger service at Folkestone due to capacity restrictions. If you've got any updates, call us hands-free on the Jam Line. The number is 01227 786 106.
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0: 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It's Rob and Noomi.
1: What do you think of this new Tesco meal deal edition, please?
0: I mean, I think it's nice if you like them, but I just think you wouldn't be able to do this at work.
1: 100% not. They've added another drink into the meal, which is 0% or alcohol-free cans.
0: Yeah, you can have a Heineken or a Corona Zero. But if you... If we did this,
1: oh man,
0: and we're in the office, and we... And someone thought we were having a cold one at lunchtime.
1: No, I think the boss might actually have something to say about
0: that. Imagine if Andy Walker did it whilst in the middle of his show.
1: It's bad. And also,
0: on KMTV.
1: Why would you want to do that either? Like, I don't know. Like, do you know what I mean? I've got, if you've got stuff to do, I'd be looking for a Red Bull. Just to get
0: but
1: me
0: I guess
1: through.
0: It's the kind of thing of like people like the taste. It's non-alcoholic, so you know it is technically an acceptable drink to have. But it's just something about the principle, isn't
1: and,
0: it?
1: And what
0: it's
1: it looks
0: not,
1: like.
0: It's not illegal, but it, maybe it should be.
1: Maybe it should be. We'll see how many people are actually going to jump on that trend. I can't see many.
0: Yeah, like Tesco's like, hey guys, we've added them to the meal deal. 2 weeks later. Never mind.
1: We've removed them from
0: the
1: meal deal.
0: Taken them off.
1: Right, travel news on the way. We'll do Alex Warren and Ava Max for you. Pop anthems 20 minutes away. Keep us
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0: It's 9.43, the M25 anti-clockwise. There's heavy traffic at the Dartford Tunnel. Rochester Bridge, the A2 between Rochester and Strood. You've got traffic there. Maidstone, the A229 Lewes Road. That's busy around the A274 Sutton Road. And roadworks, Hawkhurst, Highgate Hill, the A229, both directions causing queues at the High Street, Cranbrook Road. That's at the Royal Oak traffic lights. Also, Hurst Green, the A21 London Road, both directions. There's queues at Station Road in the roadworks area where the temporary lights are. Eurotunnel, there's waiting time of up to 2 hours now for the passenger service at Folkestone due to capacity restrictions. And a heads up, if you're travelling on the rails tomorrow, Southeastern, there's a reduced service between Ashford International and Swanley due to engineering works. If you've got any updates for us, call us hands-free on the jam line. 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
1: 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Bring Your Love on KMFM. It's Robin Newey checking out for Thursday morning.
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1: 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Mike Posner, Cooler Than Me, not the Ibiza one, Cooler Than Me. Do you remember that?
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4: Traffic and travel.
2: Item, the A227 Tunbridge Road, both directions, is partially blocked with queues due to an accident between Bewley Lane and High Cross Road at Ivy Hatch. The M25 anti-clockwise, 10 minutes of heavy traffic at the Dartford Tunnel. The A2 Rochester Bridge between Rochester and Strood, there's 10 minutes of slow traffic there. Maidstone Lewes Road, the A229, that's busy around the A274 Sutton Road. Hawkhurst to Highgate Hill, both directions, the A229 is queuing at High Street, the Cranbrook Road, Royal Oak traffic lights because of the roadworks. And Hurst Green, the temporary lights on the A21 London Road, both directions, that's queuing at the A265 Station Road. Eurotunnel, waiting time of up to 2 hours this morning at the passenger service at Folkestone due to capacity restrictions.
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2: At 10 o'clock, here's Lucy Hudson.
12: Ahead of the World Cup kicking off tonight, a Kent pub boss is hoping it'll be a boost for the industry. The hospitality sector has struggled since COVID, with experts suggesting around 6 pubs a week are closing. Because the tournament's taking place in America, Mexico and Canada, kick-off times are quite late. Tony Palmer owns the Lord Byron in Margate.
13: All my customers are regulars. You know, they all know, they all live in the local area, so they all know sort of what to expect and how to behave. I don't think many people are staying out at sort of 3, 4 in the morning. for games, and I wouldn't expect us to get the licence in hours. But, you know, what 1 o'clock to 1:30 should be absolutely fine.
12: South East Water have agreed to pay out £1.2 million to businesses impacted by water outages in Tunbridge Wells over the winter. That's double the amount of compensation previously promised. Meantime, the Water Minister's told Kent MPs it's essential the company rebuilds trust ahead of an expected hot summer. A special session's been held in Parliament to talk about supply disruptions. The most recent happened during last month's heatwave. Emma Hardy says bosses must ensure it doesn't happen again.
0: We have some of the safest drinking water in the whole world, but it's no good if it's failing to come out of the tap. So the situation demands bold action to deliver fundamental long-term reform, and that's exactly what I am trying to do.
12: An investigation's underway after a motorbike, bicycle and crash helmets were stolen from a garage in New Ash Green. Police were called to Church Road last month and found one of the bikes in nearby Swanley. They've released images of what else was stolen in a bid to try and trace it. Follow KMFM News on socials to see the pictures. And in football, Gillingham's latest summer signing says he can't wait to get started. The Gills have won the race for striker Will Goodwin following interest from other League Two clubs. The 24-year-old's been telling fans about his strengths.
3: I think attacking crosses in the box, I like to get in the box, and after speaking to the manager, that's what he likes his wingers, his fullbacks doing, so that seemed like it was a great move for me to come in here and use my best attributes.
12: He's previously played for Stoke City, Cheltenham Town and Oxford United. That's the latest. Next update's at 11.
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12: Kent weather. It'll be mostly cloudy today with outbreaks of rain and feeling a bit cooler. Highs of 16 in Swanley, 15 in Laysdown.
4: 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Kent's weather.
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7: Items A227 Tunbridge Road is blocked in both directions because of an accident. That's between Bewley Lane and High Cross Road. Hurst Green continues to queue on the A21 London Road in both directions at Station Road. That too is roadworks. And it looks like it's day two of slow moving traffic in Medway on the A2 Rochester Bridge, heading over to Strood in Lane 1 towards the retail park.
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9: The World Cup is starting tonight and a Kent pub boss has told KMFM they'll still be busy despite the late kickoff times. It's hoped the tournament, which is being held in the US, Mexico and Canada, will bring a boost for the hospitality industry. England's first game is next Wednesday night against Croatia and starts at 9 p.m. Tony Palmer owns the Lord Byron in Margate.
10: When you can actually put an event on, whether it be, you know, a big football match, a live event, you know, a live band, people do show up. I just think they choose what they can and can't do. And honestly, an event like this, it brings everyone out.
9: Some of Kent's MPs have questioned whether desalination could be the answer to Kent's water supply issues. The process works by removing salt and minerals from seawater so it's safe to drink. It's been discussed in Parliament. Emma Hardy is the Water Minister.
11: There are six desalination plants currently planned. They're largely in the south and southeast. So there's one specific one for Sizewell C to have a look at supplying the water they need. There's one plant currently in operation in the Thames area.
9: An unpaid carer from Canterbury has been telling KMFM about the strain it can put on your finances as new research is released. A survey has found 92% of people who look after a loved one have faced financial difficulties. Katie Stiles had to give up her job as a teacher after her husband was diagnosed with a rare form of motor neurone disease. She says more awareness and support is needed.
12: I don't think the general public actually know how all-consuming caring can be. You know, they're not just making cups of tea and getting prescriptions and sorting out shopping. They're doing some really amazing, you know, keeping people alive.
9: It's been confirmed a hotel in Ashford will no longer be used to house asylum seekers. The Holiday Inn on Canterbury Road has been booked out by the Home Office since October 2022. The government say they're moving away from the practice. And Ryanair's being investigated for charging parents to sit with their children on flights. The competition watchdog's considering whether it breaks consumer law. That's the latest. Next updates at 12.
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8: Kent weather.
9: Staying mostly cloudy today with outbreaks of rain and feeling a bit cooler. Highs of 16 in Gillingham, 15 in Laysdown.
6: 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Kent weather.
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7: I think the England team have taken the British weather over there with them. It's a very wet day in Mexico City. Right, Calvin Harris, here's a new song, Satisfy.
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0: Osier, KMFM. This is Andy Walker at 20 past 11. What is going on your end right now? I always like to know what you do while listening to the music on KMFM. My friend told me last night he was just randomly in a car garage waiting for his car to be MOT'd. We were playing out, said that was the last time I listened to you. So this has kind of got me thinking you could be replying to emails, out doing deliveries, cutting hair, making a boring PowerPoint presentation, drawing your World Cup sweepstake in the office. 01227 786 106. That is my WhatsApp number. Let me know what you're doing right now in this very moment. 01227 786 106. Tell me. I will give you a mention and you can do that whilst I play you Somba and Dua Lipa next.
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9: 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Later this week, expect a refreshing iced coffee, made for picnics with picky bits and nowhere to be until 6. 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Costa iced coffee, made for summer.
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0: 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There's Living Joy and Dreamer, and it's a super exciting day today. It is World Play Day, so we've joined the Lego group in celebrating the power of play and every child's right to imagine, create and have fun. 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

0: I'm playing this and I'm thinking, I don't even know my landline number at home. Maybe I should try and find it out. Lady Gaga, that is Beyonce, Telephone, and it's KMFM with Andy Walker. I really appreciate, if the downpour hasn't reached you yet, it's on its way. I really appreciate that with the wet weather, you need a playlist that's going to sound exceptional. It's going to put some smiles on your faces. So leave it with me, just the thing on the way.
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0: An update in item. The 827 Tunbridge Road in both directions. Looks like it's been closed between Bewley Lane and High Cross Road because of an early accident. QC Hurst Green's London Road at Station Road due to major roadworks. And Southeastern trains suspended at the moment between Ramsgate and Margate due to a fallen tree on the line.
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10: We're just hours away from the start of the World Cup and a Kent pub boss has been telling us how it'll impact business. England games are expected to draw big crowds at hospitality venues despite the late kickoff times. The tournament gets underway tonight with Mexico taking on South Africa. Tony Palmer owns the Lord Byron pub in Margate.
11: Because of the Airbnbs I have on site, you know, I get people coming from all around the country, even different countries, staying, especially for Dreamland events. So we do see a lot of new faces and a very big diverse audience, which is great when you've got so many countries in the World Cup, to be fair.
10: It's been revealed two children in England have died from measles so far this year. 736 cases have been recorded by the UK Health Security Agency. Most of them were unvaccinated. KMFM's been hearing from an unpaid carer from Canterbury, as stats show 92% have faced financial strain. This week is all about recognising those who look after a loved one. Katie Stiles is a full-time carer for her husband Mark, who has a rare form of motor neurone disease. She says it can be a real struggle.
12: Providing care for somebody costs, so it might be, you know, petrol costs have gone up and you're still travelling back and forth to support somebody that you know, their own home. So yeah, it's really tricky. And I went personally from being a full-time teacher to a part-time teacher, and then it just wasn't compatible to be a teacher at all.
10: She's campaigning for more support after setting up a community for carers online. Several cars and a van have been smashed in a vandalism spree in New Ash Green. Police were called to the Millfield estate in the early hours of Monday. Fuel was also reportedly stolen from some vehicles. An investigation is ongoing. And a medical site in Maidstone is being expanded to offer more testing for people who might have cancer. The West Kent Community Diagnostics Centre has been given a share of £237 million from the government. It's hoped it'll cut waiting times and take pressure off local hospitals. That's the latest. Next updates at 1.
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2: Kent weather.
10: Staying cloudy this afternoon with outbreaks of rain and feeling a bit cooler. Highs of 16 in Snodland, 15 in Herne Bay.
1: 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Kent weather.
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0: Oh, close the blinds at work. Just pretend the rain isn't happening. Instead, focus on turning up the tunes like Ed Sheeran and Sing after BB Rexha.
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Tate McRae, that's Greedy, and this is Andy Walker at KMFM. And a week on Monday, this song turns 24. Remember Kelly's Blackberry?

0: Whitney Houston, Kygo, Higher Love, and it's KMFM. This is Andy Walker. And I played you Nelly and Kelly just before and mentioned Dilemma turns 24 really soon. And remembering Kelly had a BlackBerry in the music video. Do you remember it? Which is a very vintage look, isn't it now? I've just looked up how much it cost to make a phone call in 2002 when that song was released. Between 25 and 40 pence, it was 10 to 12p a text message. This was way before unlimited bundles. Oh, and texts were capped at 160 characters, which wasn't any good if you were having an argument with your other half.
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0: 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Obviously, certain times of the year that help things a lot. 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
14: 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So maybe everyone was like,
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0: Anthem, Maloko, and Sing It Back at KMFM. This is Andy Walker. One of the biggest shows of the summer is back soon, the Kent County Show. It's July 3rd, 4th and 5th, and Rob and Noomi have another family ticket to win tomorrow morning on KMFM Breakfast. If you've never been to the show, or you haven't been for years, it's huge. There's animals, there's kids' rides, there's delicious food, demo, shopping, live music, so much to do. And good luck tomorrow winning the final set of family passes. And if you win, you can choose any day you want to go, and we will see you there as well. Right, more tunes set to come your way before 1 o'clock, including Blue, Bruno Mars, and Billie Eilish. All the bees.
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0: to prove. And this is KMFM. It's a big night for Olivia Dean tonight. She's performing one of two shows at the O2 Arena. If you're going, have the best time. Her biggest concert shows to date are just hours away. And Man I Need is moments away.
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0: M25 anti-clockwise is queuing due to an earlier accident. They have moved it to the hard shoulder. Delays between Junction 3, the M20, and Junction 2 for the A2. Items, Tunbridge Road remains blocked in both directions between Bewley Lane and Highcross Road following an earlier crash. And it's slow on the A2, Rochester Bridge, heading across the Strood to the retail park direction.
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9: Breaking news this lunchtime, John Healey's quit as Defence Secretary. In his resignation letter to the Prime Minister, he says he's been left with no other option following rifts over defence spending. Publication of the government's investment plan has been repeatedly delayed. A Kent mum whose son has a rare genetic condition affecting his mobility says it's ridiculous she's been denied a blue badge. Two-year-old Ronnie, who's been diagnosed with Phelan-McDermid syndrome, Charlotte Jenner's been telling us how it affects him.
10: He cannot go from laying to sitting. He cannot go from sitting to any other position unless it was a fall and that resulted in him laying down. He doesn't stand, he doesn't roll, he doesn't crawl, he doesn't move.
9: Charlotte struggles to get Ronnie in and out of her car. Kent County Council say eligibility criteria for children under 3 was not met. No swim warnings have been issued for 12 beaches in Thanet because of heavy rain. Southern Water say they've had to discharge storm wastewater into the sea, which could affect the quality. Signs have been put up at sites including Newgate Gap, Walpole Bay and Botany Bay. A Canterbury woman who's a full-time carer has described some of the challenges. It's as a survey's found 92% of unpaid carers have faced financial strain. Katie Stiles had to give up her job as a teacher to look after her husband.
11: Not only are we all struggling with cost of living, but it's much, much harder when you're a carer and you've had to cut your work down from, you know, full-time to part-time and then probably leave because it's just too much to do on top of everything else.
9: The research has been released as part of Carers Week, and an area of woodland and grassland near Ashford has been officially designated as a local wildlife site. Pluckley Nature Reserve is home to species including dormice, nightingales, newts and grass snakes.
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9: Football and Gillingham's new signing says he's ready to start training.
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9: Will Goodwin signed a two-year contract at Priestfield. The 24-year-old striker's previously played for Stoke City, Cheltenham Town and Oxford United. That's the latest. Next updates at 2.
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2: Kent weather.
9: Staying cloudy this afternoon, quite a bit of rain around as well, and feeling a lot cooler. Highs of 16 in Snodland, 15 in Herne Bay.
1: 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Kent weather.
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0: written all those years ago in a hotel room using a broken guitar. Now so iconic, Taylor Swift likes to cover the tune. The Goo Goo Dolls and Iris at KMFM. Hey, look, lots of great songs playing out today as part of your wet, windy workday. I know you need them to dodge the showers. 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Something nice to look at today. 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

0: 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That's the point in the afternoon. You need a mid-afternoon boost. So the 2 o'clock reunion is on the way next.
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0: The M25 anti-clockwise is queuing because of an earlier accident from Junction 3, the M20 Swanley interchange towards the Dartford tunnels. Items Tunbridge Road is blocked in both directions because of a crash earlier between Bewley Lane and High Cross Road. Dartford's Prince's Road is blocked because of an accident at the junction with Lowfield Street. Denton's Canterbury Road is blocked due to a fallen tree. That's near the junction with Side Hills. And it's really slow around Strood this afternoon. The A2 Commercial Road heading towards the retail park. Looks like there's a set of roadworks that's causing delays back over Rochester Bridge.
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0: At 2 o'clock, Nicola Everett.
12: John Healey's resigned as Defence Secretary over concerns about spending. He's accused Sir Keir Starmer of failing to properly fund the Defence Investment Plan at a time of what he says are rising threats. Fred Thomas is a Labour MP and member of the Defence Select Committee.
13: It's not all just about where do we find the money. It's about how do we change how we do things, how do we think about national security, everything from who are we trying to recruit, what technologies are we trying to rely on. We have not had that conversation. There needs to be radical change.
12: A Westmorling man who threatened members of his own family and tried to attack one after smashing into their home has been jailed. A court's been told how Dane May carried out a relentless campaign against his mum and two siblings. The 38-year-old from Eddington Way has been locked up for more than 7 years. He was also given an indefinite restraining order. A drug dealer from Deal who attempted to destroy his phone as police arrested him has been jailed for 2 years. The 31-year-old tried to break the device to get rid of evidence when officers raided his home in March 2021. They seized cocaine, cannabis, edibles and bank cards. Now, a Kent mum's calling for a rethink over how blue badges are issued after being denied one despite her son having a rare genetic condition. Ron is unable to walk, crawl or roll. Charlotte Jenner's recently been given an aid to help the two-year-old stand, but but says she's struggling to transport it.
14: I want to be able to take that equipment to the person's house that's looking after him, whether it's my mother-in-law's, whether it's my mum's, whether it's to nursery. I want to use it when we go out at the weekends and just part of our everyday life to make Ronnie independent.
12: Kent County Council have said Ronnie didn't meet the criteria needed. Work to revamp a major junction near Sittingbourne is set to finish this month. There have been delays on the A249 since the Grovehurst roundabout project started in September 2023. Bosses say the upgrades will help roads cope with thousands of new houses being built. And Oti Mabuse is expecting her second child. The former Strictly star has shared the news on Insta. She welcomed a daughter in 2023. That's the latest. Next updates at 3.
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2: Kent weather.
12: Cloudy with a fair bit of rain this afternoon. That rain should slowly clear tonight, but staying cloudy. Lows dropping to 15 in Upchurch and Rickover.
1: 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Kent weather.
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2: 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Another 2 o'clock reunion tomorrow, same time on KMFM, and the Friday edition, always the biggest one of the week. Right, coming up, how your supermarket shopping trip in the future could be a dream come true. Think about the ultimate way to do the big food shop. 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
12: 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Obviously, certain times of the year that help things along. 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
13: 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So maybe everyone was like,
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Avicii, Wake Me Up at KMFM. And the ultimate big food shop dream is coming. Morrisons are rolling out AI trolleys. So what they'll do is they'll tell you what you're actually putting in your trolley and how much your bill is, thanks to touchscreen iPads on the trolleys, sensors, built-in scales and cameras. However, what they haven't addressed... have they sorted the wonky wheels out? Because you can give me all the technology you want, but if the trolley makes me look like I'm drunk pushing, it's going back in the bay. I like

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It's the song you'll hear when the credits roll on Toy Story 5. Taylor Swift, I Knew It, I Knew You at KMFM. And she's watched the fifth movie already and says it's insanely beautiful and a masterpiece. It's also the first Toy Story movie to be rated PG because there's some rude humour. Has Woody turned to stand-up comedy since he's been away? We'll find out when it's out next Friday.

0: tunes set to come your way after 3 o'clock. They're going to sound so good. Ed Sheeran's Beautiful People and the woman who will be performing at the World Cup opening ceremony tonight.
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2: Traffic and travel.
0: Item Road, the A227 in both directions closed because of an early accident between Bewley Lane and High Cross Road. Strood, extremely slow along the A2 commercial road section. There's delays because of roadworks back over Rochester Bridge, also causing queues on Station Road heading into Strood as well. Eridge Green's Bunny Lane has been closed in both directions to remove a fallen tree, and the M25 anti-clockwise, delays of around half an hour towards the Dartford tunnels.
1: 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Kent traffic and travel.
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0: At 3 o'clock, Nicola Everett.
13: John Healey's quit as Defence Secretary, arguing spending falls short of what's required to keep Britain safe. In his resignation letter, he says the Prime Minister's been unable and the Treasury unwilling to commit the resources needed. A Kent mum whose son has a rare genetic condition says her safety is at risk after she was denied a blue badge. 2-year-old Ronnie is unable to walk, roll or go from laying down to sitting. Charlotte Jenner says normal parking spaces don't allow her to open her car door wide enough to get him in and out.
14: He's so big, he's like dead weight, and I've even got the whole spin chairs and everything to help me, but I can't do it. I either hit his head as I get him into the car, or I hurt myself by twisting and jarring my back, my neck or whatever to get him in.
13: The county council say Ronnie didn't meet the required criteria. A court's heard how a mum used her child as a decoy to steal £150 worth of groceries from a co-op in Rochester. Sava Bacana went into the store at Riverside in March last year and filled 2 shopping baskets before distracting staff while her child walked out with them. The 38-year-old from Railway Street in Gillingham has been given a community order. No swim warnings have been issued for 12 beach beaches in Thanet because of heavy rain. Southern Water say they've had to discharge storm wastewater into the sea, which could affect quality. Signs have been put up at sites including Newgate Gap, Walpole Bay and Botany Bay. An unpaid carer from Canterbury has described the impact it has as new research is released today. A survey has found 92% of people who look after a loved one have faced financial difficulties. Katie Stiles had to give up her job as a teacher to look after her husband and says it's not just money that's a problem.
12: The admin is unbelievable. Whether you're phoning the doctor to get an appointment or you have to pop in to get a test or the test results or, you know, going to A&E because you can't get hold of the doctor, it's just constant.
13: And prize money for this year's Wimbledon Championships have risen to more than £64 million. That's a 20% increase on last year's pot. That's the latest. Next updates at 4.
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2: Kent weather.
13: Cloudy with rain this afternoon. That rain should clear, but it's going to be staying cloudy tonight. Lows dropping to 15 in Yalding and Margate.
1: 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Kent weather.
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0: 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Let's start with this. It's now an anthem.
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0: 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And we just all knew, yeah, it's a bit too late, isn't it? Should we all go home? 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
3: 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Oh, strong header from Maui. Straight to Boyle on the wing. Here comes Gordon. 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

0: great pop anthem. Gwen Stefani, Akon, Sweet Escape at KMFM. Jack Burke's on tonight, 7 o'clock with the hit list, the final one of the week. He'll be floor for anthems Friday night from 7 o'clock. And it's Ben Pearce getting you home next with tunes on the way from Anne-Marie, Tiny Temper and Alex Warren.
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9: Traffic and travel.
13: Items A227 Item Road remains closed in both directions because of an early accident between Bewley Lane and High Cross Road. It's really slow in Strood. A2 Commercial Road, it's the one-way section, very slow through to the retail park. And going the other way, you will see a tailback over the Rochester Bridge. There's a set of roadworks in the middle. Erith Green's Bunny Lane remains closed in both directions to remove a tree. Hurst Green's London Road is queuing at Station Road due to ongoing roadworks. Congested through Canterbury on Pin Hill, Broad Street and Military Road. M25 anti-clockwise, queues of up to 40 minutes towards the Dartford tunnels. There's also a lane closed due to a broken down van just before Junction 5 in the same direction. And there's delays of up to an hour and some cancellations possible on southeastern trains between Gillingham, Faversham, Sittingbourne and Sheerness due to an earlier incident.
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13: At 4 o'clock, Nicola Everett.
14: John Healey's quit as Defence Secretary. In his resignation letter to the Prime Minister today, he says he's been left with no other option following rifts over defence spending. Publication of the government's investment plan has been repeatedly delayed. A Kent mum, whose son has a rare genetic condition affecting his mobility, says it's ridiculous she's been denied a blue badge. 2-year-old Ronnie's been diagnosed with Phelan-McDermid syndrome. Charlotte Jenner struggles to get him in and out of her car and had a doctor's note supporting her application.
15: How, if the medical professionals that are supporting Ronnie's development, his mobility, saying he needs one, the council are telling me no? So I was absolutely seething.
14: Kent County Council say eligibility criteria for children under 3 was not met. A prisoner who threw boiling water over his cellmate has been jailed for 18 months. A court was told Mehmet Mustafa targeted another inmate at HMP Elmley on Sheppey in July last year. The 53-year-old who used to live on Luton Road in Chatham was on remand at the time following a disturbance in Strood. A drug dealer from Deal who attempted to destroy his phone as police arrested him has been jailed for 2 years. The 31-year-old tried to break the device to get rid of evidence when officers raided his home in March 2021. They seized cocaine, cannabis edibles and bank cards. And former Love Island star Danny Dyer has joined the lineup for Strictly Come Dancing a year after she had to withdraw through injury. She's the second celeb to be announced for the 24th series. Sport and England's director of cricket says he won't make a rash decision over the future of captain Ben Stokes. He's been dropped from the second test with New Zealand after breaching curfew regulations he helped to set up. Rob Key, who used to play for Kent, has told Sky Sports News no decision's been made yet.
16: I think at the moment I just want the process to play out and find out all the information, find out how Ben is. I've gone through a range of emotions, I think, from being absolutely dumbstruck to anger, which I'm still not sure I'm over all of that stuff at the minute, and Ben the same.
14: That's the latest. Next updates at 4:30.
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9: Kent's weather.
14: Frank clearing but staying cloudy tonight with lows dropping to 15 in Strood and Dymchurch. It's going to be cloudy with some more drizzle tomorrow and highs of 21.
12: 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Kent's weather.
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0: a massive Tayo Cruz here that you haven't heard in ages. 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

0: 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Hi, it's Ben, getting you home, and the guys that wake you up every morning, Rob and Noomi, back tomorrow with your final chance to win those Kent County Show family tickets. When the event gets close, you're going to regret not entering to win these, because let's face it, it's a fun family day out. There's so much on there this year, from like stunt drivers through to the livestock, lots of live music and entertainment as well. It's such a wicked thing to do over a weekend. So win your way in to this year's Kent County Show at the start of July tomorrow morning on KMFM Breakfast with Rob and Noomi. Don't miss it. On the way, Tiny Temper's Not Letting Go. And I'll get the latest on Kent's roads as well.
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2: Traffic and travel.
0: The M25 both ways, a lane out just after and before Junction 5. So if you're heading on or off the M26 this evening, you will hit congestion. Item and the A227 Item Road in both directions is closed. That's between Bury Lane and High Cross Road. Stroud and Commercial Road causing queues back onto Rochester Bridge at the moment because of roadworks at Stroud Retail. Hotel Park, and looking at Airdridge Green, Bunny Lane in both directions closed. This is between the A26 and France.
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0: Lady Gaga and Poker Face on at Kent's KMFM. And if you love your 90s and noughties hits, catch Pop Anthems every day here from 10 a.m. You get a whole hour full of nostalgic memories. And talking about nostalgia, finally, we can all live our childhood dreams and enjoy a pizza at Pizza Planet. In the 90s, if you watched the original Toy Story movie, you'll remember the planets, the big green logo, Woody and Buzz getting stuck in the claw machine and Sid taking them home. Inspired by the movie, a Pizza Planet pop-up restaurant created by Papa John's is opening in Shoreditch this weekend. But it is for this weekend only. And there's two limited edition Toy Story themed pizzas on the menu. You've got the Sheriff's Roundup, made with original dough, barbecue sauce, mozzarella, grilled chicken and mushrooms. Can we have it without mushrooms? And they've also got Reach for the Pie, vegetarian, made with chopped tomatoes, peppers and pepperoncini. Whatever that is. Now, here's the odd thing. Toy Story, all of the movies, particularly the Toy Story 5 Buzz that we'll get in now, right? Kids are in for this. Like, my kids love Toy Story. Me and my wife love Toy Story. But Pizza Planet doesn't love the kids, clearly. As children are banned. Adults only. You've got to be 18 or over to go and dine at Pizza Planet. And there's also no gluten-free options, which means I won't be going because my wife's got celiac, so it's not going to happen. But maybe you want to get some old school mates together, head up to London for the weekend, get a Southeastern train. This would look so good on the Instagram, wouldn't it? And if you've got kids and you're not taking them, just don't tell them because they'll be gutted.
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14: Looking at the roads, Medway, and you'll be slowed down if you're heading onto Rochester Bridge this evening. It's because of the roadworks on the A2 Commercial Road next to Strood Retail Park. Maidstone, a lot of stop-start traffic around the Sutton Road Junction. Sturry's Island Road also looking busy as you head to the train line via Sturry Hill. And Tunbridge Wells, the A26. If you're going between Southborough and the centre, allow for some extra time because of traffic. And Item, the A227, both directions remains closed. That's between Bewley Lane and High Cross Road.
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1: How are you feeling?
0: Hi, it's Ben getting you home for a Thursday. It's that one we do before Friday. And then we head towards the weekend. I know you've got some fun plans, right? And it should be okay weather-wise with temperatures over 20 degrees. Keep our fingers crossed that the clouds disappear, right? Fingers crossed. Right, stay there. Some massive 90s and noughties hits coming up with a 5 o'clock whistle. So if you are about to leave the office and get into the car, make sure you find KMFM to power your drive home. You're not going to want to miss these tunes. They're on after news and travel.
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3: Traffic and travel.
0: Merryworth and Tunbridge Road looking slow towards the 7 Mile Lane roundabout. Bluebell Hill queuing in the left lane because of flooding on the Lord Lees roundabout. If you're on the M2 this evening, it's looking slow coastbound from the Medway services to Junction 5. And Strood roadworks on the A2 Commercial Road causing congestion back onto Rochester Bridge.
2: 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Kent Traffic and Travel.
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0: At 5 o'clock, here's Nicola Everett.
11: Sir Keir Starmer's under fresh pressure this evening after the Defence Secretary dramatically resigned. John Healey's accused the Prime Minister of being unable and the Treasury unwilling to commit the resources needed to defend Britain at a time of rising threats. Elsewhere, a Kent mum's calling for a rethink over how blue badges are issued after being denied one despite her son having a rare genetic condition. Ron is unable to walk, crawl or roll. Charlotte Jenner struggles to get the two-year-old and the equipment he needs in an out of her car.
12: It feels like a battle to get equal accessibility for my child. Like, without one, I still face the problems today. I was late for my appointment yesterday because I can't find a space that I can get him out of.
11: Kent County Council have said Ronnie didn't meet the criteria needed. Several cars and a van have been smashed in a vandalism spree in New Ash Green. Police were called to the Millfield estate in the early hours of Monday. Fuel was also reportedly stolen. The UK's first weight loss pill has been approved by the medicines regulator and will be available privately within weeks. The daily Wegovy tablet is for obese adults with a BMI of 30 or above. Sky's medical correspondent Thomas Moore expects a large take-up.
1: It's needle-free, it doesn't need to be kept in the fridge, and it is likely to be cheaper. So all these things are likely to make it very popular with people who are desperate to lose weight, and it is almost as effective as the jabs.
11: And Craig Revel-Horwood has paid tribute to Strictly Judge Len Goodman ahead of unveiling a memorial in his memory in Kent.
13: Len was not only a wonderful judge and broadcaster, but also a true ambassador for ballroom dancing. He had that rare gift of making everyone feel welcome.
11: An interactive piece of artwork is going to be installed outside the Goodman Dance Academy in Market Street in Dartford. The star passed away in April 2023.
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11: Football, and we're just hours away from kickoff in the first game of the World Cup. Co-host Mexico take on South Africa in an 8 o'clock kickoff. England's opening game is against Croatia next Wednesday night. That's the latest. 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
3: Kent weather.
11: Rain should clear, but it's going to be staying cloudy tonight with lows of 15 in Dartford and Greatstone. Cloudy with more drizzle tomorrow, I'm afraid, highs of 21.
9: 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Kent weather.
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0: this 2 weeks of brushing and getting rid of the Diet Coke. She said to me she would rather not use the toothpaste. Pretty much sums up where we're at. Right, got Rihanna on the way after travel next.
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0: The M2's looking busy tonight. Looks like an accident just after Junction 4 causing delays back past Hathaway. And you've also got a little bit of stop-start stuff between the Medway services and Junction 5. Medway and Strood, the A2 commercial road, the roadworks ongoing causing congestion back onto Rochester Bridge. Item and the A227 is closed both ways because of an earlier incident, and Bluebell Hill queues in the left lane because of flooding on the Lord Lees roundabout.
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0: I would like to give you £500. Thanks to my game, 5 in Time. And it's going to take you less than 60 seconds worth of work to get that prize. Who turns that type of money down? 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I will then choose someone at random in 5 minutes' time, and that countdown is now on. 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I expect that callback list to be quite quiet. 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
2: 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Traffic and travel.
7: The M2 coastbound still looking slow from Junction 4 at Hoth Way through to Junction 5. Strood and Commercial Road causing queues back onto Rochester Bridge because of the roadworks. Item and the A227 in both directions is closed. And Merriworth, Tunbridge Road looking slow towards the 7 Mile Lane roundabout.
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2: It's time to play my game, Five in Time, where £500 is up for grabs at the end of the month. You've just got to be quick and correct to win. Giving a go tonight is Matt. Matt, the score to beat is 5 in 26.63 seconds. And before you give this a go, I've got a couple of rules. I cannot help you, you cannot pass, and I must take your first answer.
3: Okay.
2: Come on, let's see if we can do this tonight and top the leaderboard. Best of luck. Which city is home to Big Ben?
3: London.
2: What's the name of the Rolling Stones lead singer who famously went to school in Dartford?
3: Oh, Mick Jagger.
2: Who's this?
3: Which
2: boy band did Niall Horan start in?
3: One Direction.
2: Name five countries competing in the FIFA World Cup.
3: Mexico, South Africa, America, Canada, England.
2: Stop the clock there. You couldn't get that answer out quick enough.
4: So quick.
2: Oh, Matt, what an attempt that felt like tonight. How was it?
3: I think I fumbled on number two. I don't think I got that one right at all.
2: Well, look, should we go back through and find out?
3: Yeah, go on.
2: Well, look, we started off really well. Which city is home to Big Ben? You are correct with London. The one that you think you fumbled, what's the name of the Rolling Stones lead singer famously went to school in Dartford? You're correct with Mick Jagger.
3: Oh.
2: So that is a right answer. We then got to the music question. You know what? You didn't fumble on this one either. Yes, with BB Rexha. Which boy band did Niall Horan start in? Correct with One Direction. And name five countries competing in the FIFA World Cup. Of course, starts tonight. Mexico, South Africa, America, Canada and England. So that is five correct answers tonight, Matt. Well done, buddy. You got them all correct. That's good.
3: Thank you.
2: Of course, this game's about being quick and correct.
3: Yeah.
2: So were you quick? The score to beat is 5 in 26.63 seconds. Unfortunately, just not quite quick enough, Matt. You're at 31.72.
3: That was a Mick Jagger question, wasn't it?
2: It was, and a slight fumble on the BB Rex of the song one as well. But look, it's time. You can make up next time, okay? So stay listening and give it another go before the end of the month.
3: Perfect. Thank you very much.
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11: Item and the A227, both ways still shut. That's between Brewery Lane and High Cross Road. Airage Green, Bunny Lane, is also closed in both directions. That because of a fallen tree between the A26 and France Road. The Wainscott Bypass, you've still got queues towards the Four Elms roundabout. And Hurst Green, those roadworks are ongoing on the A21 by Station Road.
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1: Lady Gaga and Ariana Grande. That is Rain on Me. At Kent's KMFM. Hi, it's Ben. Getting you home for a Thursday and keeping you company through this evening. Jack Burke has the perfect evening playlist. And I've got a lady who might give you a starry-eyed surprise in a minute. Sorry, I had to. At around about 7:45, you'll hear the brand new Ellie Goulding track. It's called Black Prada Dress. I wonder what it's about. It's tonight's first play across Kent. Plus, Zara Larsson's Midnight Sun, which I am loving at the moment. It's the bass. It's good. It's the bass, isn't it? Right, before then, Olivia Dean's Man I Need, and I'll get the latest on Kent's roads as well.
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6: Item and the A227 in both directions remains closed. That's between Brewery Lane and High Cross Road. Airidge Green and Bunny Lane is also shut both directions between the A26 and Frant. And Sturry's Island Road, I can still see queues towards the train line at Sturry Hill.
3: 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Kent Traffic and Travel. 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

0: David Guetta and Usher, That Is Without You on at Kent's KMFM. Right, let's make sure you're a Kent winner before the weekend, right? Because that's what we do. We make Kent winners here. Just for listening, you could win your way into the Kent County Show, the biggest event in Kent this summer. And you can win that family ticket on KMFM Breakfast with Rob and Noomi tomorrow morning. Plus, they've got £1,000 up for grabs on Say It tomorrow. I've got your chance to see in the weekend with £500 in my game Five in Time after 5 p.m. But next, Jack has your chance to win a wicked prize online. And if you've got little ones, you're going to want to win this. Thanks to our friends at the Lego Group. He'll tell you more after 7 o'clock. I've got travel too.
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0: Item and the A227 in both directions closed. That's between Bury Lane and High Cross Road. Airage Green and Bunny Lane both ways also closed. That's between the A26 and Frant. Through the night tonight, Sheldon's A258 will be shut between Sheldon Drive and Armitage Gardens. 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
12: Right, cheers, Ben. Just gone 7 o'clock. Welcome. Oh, no, it's actually, Ben, it's not 7 o'clock yet. You've got 20 seconds.
13: Do I need to continue?
12: Yeah, otherwise you're not getting paid.
13: What? Who made that up?
12: You're losing money as we speak.
13: Well, no. I don't think that's very fair because actually, Andy always goes into my show late.
12: Oh, no, you're done now. Right, cheers. Cheers, Ben. See you later. Have a great...
13: Do I get all my money?
12: No. Ben's getting you home tomorrow for he's going to do an extra 10 seconds tomorrow. Welcome to the hit list.
13: Unlucky Rob.
12: 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We'll start with Alex Warren after Calvin and Jazzy. 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

0: Zara Larsson and Midnight Sun on KMFM. With me, Jack, tonight in Kent. I hope you're good. Hope the day's been okay. If you snuck on a little bit of the footy, the highlights, hope you've been enjoying those at work. There's so many games to watch. I already cannot keep up. I did, however, stumble across this video that has made my day. It's of Harry Styles. He's out in Amsterdam. Him trying to guess a fan's name has cracked me up so much.
1: Lorna, Lola, Rosa, Lola, Laura. I've got an idea. What are you doing a bit closer?
0: We got a little bit angry, did he? Got a little bit angry about it. Trying to guess somebody's name from about 30, 40 feet away. Not the best idea. But hey, nobody would have told him that lip reading was part of the job of being a pop star. Let's do American Girls next, and then we must talk about the incredible prize that we have got to give away from Lego.
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0: tell you what, put the ponchos away. You don't need them. So think positively. I've checked the app. I've checked the weather so many times. It doesn't say sun, but equally, it does not say rain. So let's just think about the bright side. The bright side about this. Ponchos will not be needed. A jumper, maybe. A jacket, maybe. But we have been doing some Tom Grennan revision on the show. If there is one belter you need to know the words to fully enjoy the Tom Grennan experience, it's the one I'm playing next. It's called Remind Me.
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0: Charlie XTX, Apple on KMFM. Hope you're good. Welcome to Thursday night in Kent. I'm Jack. I'm with you until 10 o'clock tonight. And I have seen something hilarious. I think maybe Alex Warren has been pushed quite close to breaking point. Doing a couple of shows and the band keep putting pranks on him. He's trying to show off his brand new song that he wants probably to get to number one at some point. The only way to do that is to get everyone to love it. However, I think people might be loving the pranks more than the brand new track. If you haven't seen what's going on, I'll fill you in next after Bebe Rexha and New Religion.
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0: Abba fan. I think you should put it in the set. Why not? Make it a little staple. Alex Warren does Ordinary, Fever Dream, all the big ones, and then he does a good bit of ABBA like halfway through. Keep it interesting. Ordinary on KMFM, all the Madonna next, and the one person who I think this year has been called a generational talent, and I feel like he might live up to it.
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0: Forget About Her was big. It was really big. Gracie Abrams, the song of the summer last year. I'm going to put it there. That's so true. It's KMFM. And on the first day of the World Cup, it'd be rude to not get on a bit of Coldplay, right? We'll do Higher Power next. And as I've said all week long, 9 o'clock on this very show, some of the best music you're going to hear all day. All day. We call it old school anthems. And we mean that. The word anthem, you can't just fry it about in the studio. It's got to be an anthem. And I promise you this, they're bangers. And I would love to say hi to you tonight. Wherever you are in Kent, whatever you're getting up to, don't be a stranger. I'll give you the WhatsApp number next after Sienna Spyro's Material Lover.
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3: 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He says hi to Livy and happy birthday to his mate Grant. Hi to Nanny Shaz, who is a nanny and her name is Shaz. Kyle in Canterbury, Elaine Edwards and Bertie, a fellow radio presenter. Hope you're good. Welcome to Anthems at 9 o'clock tonight. And they, on a day that has been cloudy, a bit wet and a bit horrible, they all at least feel like summer. 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

0: know if this is a bit of an insult, but hey, this is what happens when you're talking to songwriters. Somebody who wrote Espresso for Sabrina said that songwriting apparently is easy, but telling the truth, trusting your gut and persevering, that's all the hard part. In short though, he has just called Sabrina Carpenter stubborn, honest. A stubborn, honest person, which I think is quite a good person. And it does produce the best tracks. Something from her next, and my favourite summer tune too.
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0: an honour bestowed to only two people in, did we say 31 years? The second singer-songwriter in Toy Story, Taylor Swift. I knew you. 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

0: Calvin Harris, Rag & Bone Man with Giant on KMFM. Did you hear him this morning? Talking about proposals in breakfast and saying there's nowhere local that you can do it. All right, we haven't got a central park like in New York, and that is where Olivia Rodrigo would like to get proposed to, just if anyone needs to know that. But I feel like we've got some places. I feel like we've got quite a few places. In fact, I've come up with quite a brief list, which I would like to run through next after Ariana.
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0: Sorry Me of Someone Else. It's KMFM in Kent with you tonight, and I'm done. Back Sunday on the Kent Top 40. Chances to win tickets to the Kent County Show tomorrow morning with Rob and Noomi as they wake up Kent from 6:30. 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
13: From the Sky News Centre at 10, Dan Jarvis has been appointed as the new Defence Secretary. The former Parachute Regiment officer is replacing John Healey, who quit earlier in a row over military spending. He thinks the delayed defence investment plan falls short of what's required to keep the country safe. Armed Forces Minister Al Carnes has also stepped down. He hinted he was going to do so in a TV interview just before he quit.
14: Within the situation, I need to do what is right by the armed forces. And if I don't think that's right, then I will absolutely consider my position. And from my perspective at the moment, we have not closed with this deal.
13: Police say they're out in significant numbers again in Belfast after a second night of racism-fueled violence. It followed the stabbing of Stephen Ogilvy, who's now said to be improving in hospital. Counter-terror officers are now leading the investigation into a school stabbing in Manchester on Tuesday. A member of staff and two 14-year-olds are alleged to have been attacked by a girl who is the same age. Donald Trump's cancelled scheduled strikes against Iran tonight. He says peace talks have been brought to the highest level of leadership and approved. Earlier, the US president threatened to take control of Iran's oil and gas industries in the not-too-distant future. The UK's first weight loss pill has been approved by the medicines regulator and will be available privately within weeks. The daily Wegovy tablet is for obese adults with a body mass index of 30 or above. Trials showed when coupled with diet and exercise, people shed around a fifth of their weight. Our medical correspondent Thomas Moore expects a large take-up.
15: It's needle-free, it doesn't need to be kept in the fridge, and it is likely to be cheaper. So all these things are likely to make it very popular with people who are desperate to lose weight, and it is almost as effective as the jabs.
13: And now to the World Cup, and co-host Mexico are off to a flying start at the 2026 World Cup finals in Group A. A goal either side of halftime, including a header from Wolves striker Raul Jimenez, sees them lead South Africa 2-0 in Mexico City. That's the latest. I'm Stevie Shaw.
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0: Sam Thompson here, and you, my little workaholic, have permission to bunk off. 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
12: From the Sky News Centre at 11, the Prime Minister insists the money he's planning to spend on defence is enough to protect the UK. His comments come after John Healey resigned as Defence Secretary, saying the planned military funding falls well short of what's required at a dangerous time. Dan Jarvis is replacing him. Tory leader Kimmy Badenoch says it's a sign of Sir Keir Starmer's premiership falling apart, but Education Secretary Bridget Phillipson insists they're making the right decisions.
13: We are investing record amounts into defence, the biggest uplift in funding since the Cold War, alongside big investment in schemes and programmes and initiatives that will protect our country and keep us safe for many years into the future. And I'm sorry that John won't be with us as we take that forward.
12: Iran says it's not yet reached a final conclusion on a peace deal with the United States to end the war. The foreign ministry claims most of the text is finalised, but it accuses Washington of repeatedly shifting its position. The leader of the Ulster Unionist Party called four men who chased a nurse on her way to work at the Ulster Hospital just outside Belfast traitors to the country. The South Eastern Trust has praised her for bravely insisting and continuing with her shift. A weight loss pill has been approved for use in the UK. The Wegovy tablet could become available privately in weeks for eligible adults. To sport and co-hosts, Mexico are off to a winning start at the World Cup. There for us is Tyrone Francis.
14: In front of a passionate 87,000 supporters, Mexico made the perfect start. Julian Quinones firing the ball through the goalkeeper's leg after 9 minutes. Wall striker Raul Jimenez headed his first ever World Cup goal at the age of 35 in the second half to wrap up the game. South Africa were given two red cards and Mexico collected one, so two goals, three red cards and Mexico celebrating. Fair to say the tournament is off to a flyer.
12: Staying at the World Cup, and Scott McTominay's missed training through illness ahead of Scotland's opening match against Haiti early on Sunday. The Napoli midfielder apparently has an upset stomach. That's the latest. I'm Barry Weir.
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13: From the Sky News Centre at midnight, the Prime Minister's under pressure after both his Defence Secretary and Armed Forces Minister quit. Sean Healy and Al Cairns accused Sir Keir Starmer of not committing enough money to the Defence Investment Plan. Dan Jarvis is the new Defence Secretary. The PM insists his spending plans are enough to protect the UK. The Conservative leader, Kimmy Badenoch, says his answer at Prime Minister's questions this week left things pretty clear for her.
14: He was not going to put money into defence to the amount that was required. And I'm sure John Healy sat there listening to the Prime Minister tell me that he was increasing defence funding when he is not.
13: Donald Trump's cancelled planned airstrikes on Iran, saying peace talks have been taken to the highest level of the Iranian leadership and approved. But Tehran's foreign ministry says no final conclusion has been reached. It's hoped the man stabbed in North Belfast on Monday night could be woken from a coma in the next couple of days. The attack triggered violence in the city, while a nurse says she was chased on her way into work at the Ulster Hospital. First Minister Michelle O'Neill's condemning threats against healthcare workers from ethnic minorities.
15: The issue that we saw over the course of the last number of nights has been pure racism in its vilest form. And we say very clearly no to racism in our society. And I believe that is where the vast majority of people here are good and welcome and inclusive and value those people that work right across all of our sectors.
13: A 14-year-old girl's been charged with three counts of attempted murder after a stabbing at a school in Manchester. Two pupils and a member of staff were injured at the Co-op Academy in Blakely on Tuesday. All those injured have been released from hospital. Elon Musk's rocket firm SpaceX makes its stock market debut later in what could be the biggest flotation in history. It's expected to be valued at £1.3 trillion. And three red cards helped kick the World Cup off in Mexico. The co-hosts beat South Africa 2-0. Shakira performed during the opening ceremony. That's the latest. I'm Barry Weir.
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